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0: 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We are the V Bros. My name is Mikey V. Got my big bro, Frankie V, with me and our bestie, Gianna.
1: So, Amy, a little bit more info in regards to the World Cup final halftime show has been leaked.
2: Okay.
1: So we already know that Justin Bieber is going to be there, right?
2: Yes. Love him.
3: It's like a stacked lineup, too, though.
1: Yeah, Madonna, Shakira, BTS, Burna Boy. I mean, Chris Martin's Coldplay is going to produce this thing. Now, the crazy thing is they've been saying it's going to be an 11-minute halftime show because that's what FIFA allows.
3: Which, like, makes no sense. How do all those artists perform in 11 minutes? They all get 30 seconds?
2: That's what I'm thinking.
1: Yeah, right. But they're saying it could actually be extended to 30 minutes, but that would allow some stage setup time and breakdown. Reason why they keep it tight and moving is because obviously players go to the locker room, and if they're there too long, they're going to freeze up, and they're going to come back and pull a hamstring. So they got to keep this thing moving.
3: For the record, they're saying, FIFA, that's a terrible excuse because the halftime show at the Super Bowl, plenty of time.
1: That's so true. So they're saying they could extend it. Now, we also learned that the pregame ceremony is going to be pretty wild because Tom Cruise somehow is going to do an appearance at this thing. People are wondering, is he going to fly out of the sky, Top Gun style? Jennifer Hudson will be singing the U.S. national anthem. And then Nicole Scherzinger from the Pussycat Dolls is going to be performing at some point during the opening ceremonies as well.
2: I cannot wait for this. Like, this is going to be epic. I can't wait to see what Tom Cruise is going to do. Like, this is exciting.
3: It's like one of the few times I've ever seen so many artists and actors and celebrities all come together for 11 minutes.
2: Right.
1: And there's going to be a soccer game being played as well.
3: Oh, yeah.
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0: 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It's the V Bros. Got my big bro Frankie V with me and our bestie Gianna.
1: Every night we spread positive vibes. I know Michelle is on with us. What's one thing making you smile?
2: I had a great lunch that hit the spot. It was a kid's meal. I got it for like $7, and it was so good.
1: To be honest, did you say you were ordering it for your kid?
2: No, I said I just asked for a kid's meal in the drive-thru.
0: To be honest, at this point in life, though, I was like, you know what? Life's so expensive. If you have a loophole, take it.
2: Exactly.
0: Well, we're happy you're smiling. Thank you for spreading positive vibes with us.
2: Oh, you're welcome.

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It's the V Bros. My name is Mikey V. Got my big bro, Frankie V, with me and our bestie, Gianna. If you're going to a wedding at all this summer, there's something happening at a bunch of weddings recently. I'm curious if it's going to piss you off or not. Talk about that next inside group chat.

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0: 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It's the V Bros. My name is Mikey V. Got my big bro, Frankie V, with me and Gianna.
1: If you're going to any weddings this summer, something very interesting is happening at a lot of weddings this summer. Curious if it's going to make you mad or not. We'll talk more next inside group chat.

0: What up, Omaha? It's 96.1 Kiss FM, Omaha's number one for all the hits. It's the V Bros. My name is Mikey V. Got my big bro, Frankie V, with me and our bestie, Gianna.
1: So there's a brand new wedding trend going around where couples will set up like a card reader or even a QR code at their wedding and ask guests for money instead of gifts.
0: And I kind of like this because it makes it easier. I don't have to get a gift. I don't have to go to the ATM and get you cash.
1: I don't really love it. Then I feel obligated to give you a ton of money. What if I just wanted to get you a little present?
0: Emily, what are your thoughts?
2: It seems pretty tacky, but hey, if I'm doing that instead of the gift, that's fine.
0: Yeah.
2: That's the one thing I'm doing. All right, cool. I was going to give you money anyway. There you go.
0: And I'll say it again. It makes it easier.
1: Okay, but my only thing is, you walk up to that QR code. The person in front of you gives, for example, maybe like $300.
0: Oh, and
1: you only planned on giving like 50. I think it's going to cause like insecurity if you could see what's going on.
0: It's also going to cause that couple to get real rich real quick too, though. I might get married again.
1: No, I'm not giving you anything.
0: I'm just messing around. But I am curious your thoughts on this. Hit up on Instagram anytime at VBros on.
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1: Do you ever hear us play a song, but you can't remember the title or the artist?
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0: 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We are the V Bros. It's Mikey V. Got my big bro, Frankie V, with me and our bestie, Gianna.
1: Talking about this new wedding trend inside group chat tonight, couples are basically either setting up a legit credit card reader or even a QR code at their weddings and asking guests to give them money instead of a physical gift.
2: And I kind of think that's better because it's easier. I don't have to go pick up a gift or go to the ATM and get cash.
1: I know, but I don't really love that idea.
2: Brittany, what are you thinking?
3: Terrible, trashy, tacky.
2: I love that. Why do you say that?
3: Not into it. Because you're forcing me to gift you on site. I have no choice. I'm like held hostage.
1: Exactly.
3: You
1: know what's so funny?
2: It's also funny is because you'll see the line of people that are using the QR code and they'll be like, oh, those are the cheap friends over there. They're still sitting at their table having their drinks. They don't care to chip in.
3: Yeah, hurry up.
2: No, I'll chip in and go right to the bar.
1: I'll chip in and then leave.
2: Get my money's worth. All right, now, Nina, you feel much differently about this.
4: That's totally fine. I think it just depends on how you are presenting it, right? If you're like, give us money, obviously that doesn't come off very well, but like a nice suggestion.
2: Okay.
4: I agree. Like if I didn't get a gift or didn't know, like, yeah, I'll toss some money at your honeymoon fund. I think like everyone can use that.
2: So long as it's not like a PowerPoint presentation during their welcome speech.
1: Imagine. I don't know people do that.
4: Why I was picturing like you walk in and you're blasted with this huge QR code. I'm like, give us money.
2: The new Mr. Mrs. QR code.
1: Yeah.

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0: We are Omaha's number one for all the hits. 96.1 Kiss FM. It's the V Bros. My name is Mikey V. Got my big bro, Frankie V, with me and Gianna.
1: Ariana Grande right there with Hate That I Made You Love Me at number 9.
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0: 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It's the V Bros. My name is Mikey V. Got my big bro, Frankie V, with me and our bestie, Gianna.
1: Benson Boone right there with the time of my life at number 5.
0: He kicked off his tour last week. It's iHeartRadio. 9 at 9, count them down together on a Wednesday night, an inch closer and closer to number 1. Bruno Mars now staying strong. Here's Risk It All in at number 1.

0: 96.1 Kiss FM, Omaha's number one for all the hits. It's the V Bros. Got my big bro, Frankie V, with me and our bestie, Gianna.
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0: 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Counting down your 9 most requested songs. We'll get into the number one song of the night next. After Sienna Spyro, here's Die on This Hill, your runner-up. Got me.

0: 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It's the V Bros. My name is Mikey V with my big bro, Frankie V, and our bestie Gianna.
1: Just got a big mix of songs right here. They could be any songs. Some are a little bit older, some are newer, but I think you all will do okay both listening in your cars at home and, of course, here in studio.
0: Here we go.
1: 1 second wonder. I play 1 second of a song. I stop it, and you got to tell me the artist and the title. We start with you, Mikey V. Your first song in 1 second wonder is...
2: I think I know. Play it one more time. I'll clarify.
1: Oh, ready, set.
2: It sounds like Megan Trainor about that bass, but I don't think it is that.
1: What's your guess?
2: Megan Trainor.
3: So if that's what you're into, then go ahead.
4: Good job.
2: I did not think I had that. That was a tough one.
4: You did it.
1: Woo. You did it. All right, over to Gianna.
4: Okay.
1: Miss Gianna, your first song in 1 second wonder is?
4: Born This Way, Lady Gaga.
1: Ooh. Well done, well done. Next, back to Mikey V. Your final song in 1 second wonder is? Damn it, that was way too long.
2: Ariana Grande. What?
4: Think about the
1: riff. I gave you 4 seconds of that song, bro.
2: This is Giannis. I'm blanking out. Help me, Gianna.
4: Stop looking at the what music we're about to play next. He's literally checking. Okay, it's We Can't Be Friends.
2: Yeah.
1: I said, yeah. Like,
2: guys, it gets stressful when you're in the hot seat, okay?
4: He was also trying to cheat. I just want to put it out there.
2: Wow.
4: At least you knew it was Ari.
2: If you're not cheating, you're not trying.
4: What the heck?
1: Final song from Miss Gianna in 1 second wonder is...
4: The Climb, Miley Cyrus.
2: What?
4: I knew it. You could have played a millisecond of that song. I would have known it because...
2: That was a millisecond.
4: So before I was obsessed with Ariana Grande, like Miley Cyrus / Hannah Montana like was my girl. So that song from the Hannah Montana movie is embedded into my brain so hard. Like you don't...
2: I can't believe you got that.
4: Mikey looks flabbergasted.
2: My chin is on the ground. You know what? I never want to play John again. I'm currently scared, actually. Hey, thank you so much for playing along with the V-Bros and the amazing Gianna.
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0: What up, Omaha's 96.1 Kiss FM, Omaha's number one for all the hits. It's the V Bros. My name is Mikey V. Got my big bro, Frankie V, with me and our bestie, Gianna.
1: We have Nicole on the phone with us.
0: Nicole, do you know what a lawn mullet is?
2: No.
1: Lawn mullet?
0: Yeah, the lawn mullet. Is that like when you cut your front yard, but not your backyard?
3: Mikey V, everybody, yes, it's a new term that people are referring that to. It's when somebody has a front lawn neatly manicured, it looks great, but then when you go in the backyard, it's a disaster. And people do that because they're like, you know what? Only people are going to see the front yard anyways. It doesn't really matter.
2: Well, I do the bald eagle, which is, you know, American bald eagle. It's everything.
1: Bald eagle?
0: Are you saying you have no grass? No. I'm lost.
1: No grass.
0: A lawn mullet makes sense to me.
3: Yes, all right. Okay. It's okay.

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1: 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We are the V Bros. It's Mikey V. Got my big bro, Frankie V, with me and our bestie, Gianna. So what is the perfect age gap in a relationship? Think about how big your age gap is in your relationship. We'll let you know. That's good or bad for you. We'll talk more next.

0: We are Omaha's number one for all the hits. 96.1 Kiss FM. It's the V Bros. My name is Mikey V. Got my big bro, Frankie V, with me and Gianna.
1: Hey, Sarah, are you single in a relationship? What's your status?
2: I am in a relationship.
1: You're in a relationship. All right. Next question is, what's the age difference in your relationship?
2: We are 4 years and 6 months to the day.
1: Oh, wow. To the day. Whoa. That's impressive. So check this out. A new study took a look at relationship happiness and found the sweet spot for age difference to make sure you have a great relationship. Okay.
3: Oh, I'm nervous.
1: They say the closer in age you are, the best. And it should be between 0 years and 3 years. And they say because then you have the same interests, goals, and timing in life. When there's a big gap, the interest might be a little bit different. She might want to start a family. You might not. Vice versa. So they're saying 0 years to 3 years if you want a perfect, successful, long relationship.
0: Wait, do any of us pass this test?
1: I got 4.5 years. Yeah, I'm out of this.
4: Jake and I are, oh God, why do I have to think about this? Jake's 25. I'm 27.
1: Wow. Oh, you're in the sweet spot, Gianna.
4: And I would say it's working pretty well.
0: The only one who passed our test today, same. Gianna and Jake.
4: You guys always say you guys are going too fast. We moved in after 3 months of dating, but look at us. Sweet spot.
2: When you're not allowed to roast me.
4: Exactly. No more roasting me ever again.
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0: Yes, sir. 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

0: 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It's the V Bros. My name is Mikey V. Got my big bro, Frankie V, with me and Gianna.
1: If you've been feeling tired recently, kind of crazy to say, but you might be oversleeping. A new study was done. Oversleeping could be bad. We'll talk about that next.

0: 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We are the V Bros. My name is Mikey V. Got my big bro, Frankie V, with me and our bestie, Gianna.
1: Hey, Caroline, how many hours a day do you normally sleep?
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0: What are you about, Mikey?
1: I always try and aim for 8, but probably 7 is probably an average. Gianna?
3: 10. Yeah, between 6 to 8.
1: No, that's good. 6, 7, 8, around there. You want to stay around there. You don't want to get to 9 hours per night because it could actually mess with your IQ. Apparently, people who sleep more than 9 hours per night have lower IQs and brains that are almost, effectively, 7 years older from just one extra hour of sleep.
0: Wow, could you imagine being in school and not answering around? Like, sorry, I slept too much last night.
1: No, they say across age groups, excessive sleep is going to hurt you more than not enough sleep. They literally say if you sleep way too long, your memory, your attention, and your overall brain function starts to digress.
2: That is so crazy because in high school, they were like, sleep deprivation. You have to get more sleep. 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

0: We are Omaha's number one for all the hits. 96.1 Kiss FM. It's the V Bros. My name is Mikey V. Got my big bro, Frankie V, with me and Gianna.
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0: Lisa, why are you smiling?
2: I have a crush on my personal trainer and...
0: Whoa. So that's a good thing, you think? I feel like this could go bad fast.
2: I saw him yesterday, and I've just been on cloud nine ever since.
0: Does he know you have a crush on him?
2: Yep.
0: Okay, are you guys going to go on a date or just keep working out together? And I guess that's kind of a date, too. Unless you're paying him, that's weird.
2: Yeah, three times a week.
0: Yeah, we're all together. You've been in a relationship for years. You didn't even know. All right, when you start dating him, you can stop paying for the personal training. It's a win-win.
2: Right, exactly. I was thinking about that this morning. I was like... This is the perfect way.
0: That's one way to save money when life gets expensive. So thank you for spreading positive vibes with us.
2: Thank you. Oh, no.

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1: It's the new hit list. What up? I'm Angelina on your hump day, playing you all the new music you need to know. Let's kick it off with One Republic, Need Your Love on the new hit list.

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1: Halfway through the week. Hang in there, guys. How's the Wednesday going? I'm at Angelina on air. At least we can kick it now, discover some new music. I'm doing the hard work for you. And let me put some soul in your life while we're at it. Teddy Swims, this one's Mr. Know-It-All, on the new hit list.

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1: Yeah, I'm putting you on to the hottest songs and artists that are blowing up. Angelina here on the new hit list. I'm going to need y'all to get familiar with this girl. Bella Kay. I love it. I love it. I love it on the new hit list.

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1: Hate That I Made You Love Me from Ari. I love that she spun the blog on Ricky. EQ, I don't care. As long as my girl's happy. It's Angelina, the new.

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She'll be alright. 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
1: Straight men that have a significant other should not be allowed to blank. In a few moments, you're going to find out exactly what that blank is and hear this woman's take. And you might agree with it. You might disagree. We'll talk about it next. Hang on.

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0: 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According to the world of social media, this woman believes that straight men should not be allowed to do this.
1: I do not think straight men, especially married men, should be on Instagram. Instagram is a dating app. If you are a man on Instagram, you should have a private profile. You should have less than 200 followers. You should have posted twice in your life 8 years ago.
2: Hell yeah.
1: You should not be able to comment. You should not be able to DM.
2: Yes.
1: No fire emoji to someone's story. Liking someone else's photo is cheating.
2: Yep.
1: You do not need an explore page. You're not a fucking astronaut. Go explore the family you started.
0: First off, that guy was laughing way too hard at that. I see what she's saying about certain things. I agree about the whole, like, sending a fire emoji to someone's photo, or especially if it's like a revealing photo, a lot of skin or anything, that's definitely cheating. If you got somebody at home and you're sending heart eye emojis to somebody's story, you're cheating. But I disagree that Instagram's a dating app. You know how much useless crap I come up with to talk on the radio just by scrolling on Instagram, lady? And that includes you.
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1: This just sounds like a scary movie starting off. Google has asked the EPA for permission to release 32 million mosquitoes across California and Florida. You're about to find out why here. The plan is part of Google's secret debug initiative. Not so secret if we know about it. What's going to happen is they want to release male mosquitoes carrying a natural bacteria called Wolbachia. When these male mosquitoes with that bacteria mate with wild females, the offspring don't survive. So basically, we're killing the next generation of mosquitoes that could be carrying other diseases. So we're going to fight disease with disease and have it mate. I don't see where this could go wrong. We're going to

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1: The unhealthiest and unhappiest jobs in America. Not a list that's going to make anybody feel good about themselves if they have one of these jobs. However, by hearing this, it might spark something. And you might be like, you know what? He's right. I got to get the hell out of this gig. And it might change your life. Okay, let's get into it. Anything in legal, they say that, I thought lawyers are like rich. They're not happy. They're not healthy. Okay. Middle managers at any office job. Okay. Yeah, I've done that. It sucks. Then there's a top three here. Customer service. Yeah. All you do is hear people complain all day. Get out of there. Number two, healthcare workers. They say long hours, emotional burnout, and no end in sight. Yeah, it's tough. The front line doesn't get enough credit, although I think there's some money running around there, so that might should help. And then number one, they say school teachers. Low pay, high stress, and zero resources. I agree with that. I think that teachers deserve more credit than they get, especially the good ones. School systems need to figure out a way of funding, and it's not their fault. It's like, I don't know whose fault it is. Maybe it's the city. Maybe it's the state. Maybe Mayor Sherelle Parker and Governor Shapiro need to get together and take some more money from some of these gambling apps, FanDuel and whatever. Call it FanDuel Elementary and give these kids

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1: This is going to get awkward for folks that are listening that have these degrees. These are the most degenerate degrees. Degrees that are the most unserious college degrees and the most useless when you get out on the real field. And we're going to go through it next. Hang on.

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1: Okay, don't shoot the messenger. This is a study done by College Weekly, which kind of sounds fake, but whatever. These are the most unserious, useless college degrees. All right, here we go. Event management. Okay. Fashion merchandising. Yeah, that doesn't sound like you need a degree for that. Public relations, recreation, parks, and tourism. I didn't even know that you can get a degree in that. Just go to the park. Okay, here we go. I think I disagree with this one. Marketing. I mean, I guess if you can get an internship without a degree, then you don't need the degree, but that's a little different. This one says music industry. Yeah, that's one you either know somebody or you got the skills. I don't see you need a degree to succeed there. Film studies. Yeah, that's a big waste. Although I never went to college, but I always thought that if I were to go to college, that would be something I would have a degree in. Top three here. Sports management. Mm-hmm. Usually sports managers are like their friends or something that, you know, and people that know people in the industry. Number two, hospitality management. Yeah, you don't need a degree to run the VIP section at a club. And lastly, the most degenerate college degree, the most useless out on the field, is a degree in communications, which is exactly what most people who do what I do have a degree in. Damn.
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1: Splitting the bill. I think I like this. It's Buster commercial free right now on Q102. Apple will be rolling out this new update for iOS 27 that will feature, it's going to have a feature that will split bills for dinners. So you take a photo of the receipt and then you can assign items like by via text to certain friends. I love that. And don't do it like on the low either. Don't just text them directly with that. Do it in the group chat. Yeah. Let's see the cheap friends be humbled right there in front of everybody.

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are Omaha's number one for all the hits, 96.1 Kiss FM. Splitting the bill. I think I like this. It's Buster commercial free right now on Q102. Apple will be rolling out this new update for iOS 27 that will feature, it's going to have a feature that will split bills for dinners. So you take a photo of the receipt, and then you can assign items like via text to certain friends. I love that. And don't do it like...

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1: Sabotaging your sleep. That's what they say that you're doing during the day. Everybody, like, by now we're told, like, no screen time before bed, because that can mess with your sleep. But they say that most people actually sabotage their sleep between 1 p.m. and 10 p.m. So not right before you go to bed. So they say that if you do these three things, you can have much better sleep patterns and get some real rest. Number one, caffeine cutoff. No caffeine after 1 p.m. No coffee, no green tea, not even just a small cup after dinner. They say switch to herbal tea, decaf, water. They say that coffee is still in your system. Even if you were to drink it at 3 o'clock, it's still going to be in your system at 11 o'clock. I've kind of had that happen before. Also, number two, they say walk after dinner, 15 to 20 minutes right after dinner. Not a workout, not a run, just a calm, simple, powerful walk. A short walk after dinner improves glucose control, lowers stress hormones, signals that the day is ending, reduces screen time because you're out in the real world, and helps digestion. That's why they call it a fart walk. Also on this list, intimacy before bed. They say sex before sleep increases dopamines, oxytocin, and prolactin. I don't know what prolactin is something to do with sleep, I guess. It reduces stress, relaxes the body, and promotes deeper sleep onset. So there you go. Cut the caffeine, walk after dinner, and get nasty. And then you'll sleep better. I know.

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1: I can get behind this. The United States is considering making Fridays a holiday to boost mental health. The idea of a four-day work week is not fringe anymore, and it's being seriously discussed. 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Let's go. Wait, does this mean they'll start paying us less, though?

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1: Hey, man, hopefully this doesn't hit too close to home for you, but if it does, maybe you can sort of weigh in. A divorce coach has said that they have these five most commonly missed red flag signs that your relationship or marriage could be headed towards divorce, and you should jump in front of them if you experience these things. I'll run through them.

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1: Oh, of Elvis Duran in the morning show, 96.1 Kiss FM. These are the five most commonly missed red flag signs in your relationship that if you address sooner could steer you away from divorce. By the way, this comes from a divorce coach. They say a divorce can feel like it comes from out of left field sometimes, but the chances are that the signs were there all along. So, for example, on this list, if your partner chooses defensiveness or denial to avoid blame, damn, I'm guilty of that. but like on small things, like I'll be like, I don't know how the crumbs got all over the kitchen. Must have been the baby. Number four, having a misalignment of values. Oh, that's big. But you should know that going into your relationship. Like, what are each other's priorities and do they align? Also on this list is showing little compassion or care. Yes, if whatever you're doing that means a lot to you, it should also mean a lot to your partner. And if it doesn't, they might be a bit of a narcissist. I believe that. Also on this list of the most commonly missed red flag signs in your relationship is being inauthentic with friends and family. Yeah. I mean, you should have a genuine sort of care about your significant other's friends or family. But like, look, sometimes you got to fake the funk, right? Like, oh, yeah, that sounds great. Aunt whoever or whatever. Also on this list, coming in at number one, having an unhealthy relationship with their immediate family. Oh, okay. So that kind of goes back to, yeah, unhealthy is one thing. You know, saying that you like the color that they picked out for the blinds, even though you didn't care, that's one. Having an unhealthy relationship with your significant other's family, that's a big problemo. So if you've got any of these, this former therapist, divorce coach, Crystal Jackson, she says that you need to address it immediately. Don't sweep it under the rug, because as my wife always says, if you sweep enough stuff under the rug, you'll eventually trip over it. Also, I like that therapist name, Crystal Jackson. Yeah. Take your shoes off.

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1: Are you depressed? And you might be, according to this study. They say that people who can't eat without watching TV are three times more likely to be depressed. Eating while watching something, either your TV or your phone, has been linked with higher food intake and poor awareness of hunger cues. Studies suggest this distracted eating pattern may also correlate with worse mood and higher depressive symptoms in this research. No. First off, what do they call that thing that I have? I go into like a blood curling rage when I hear people chew. Even myself. I don't even want to hear myself chew. The sound of chewing makes me want to just So that's why I have something on. I'll put the TV on while my family and I are eating, even if it's in the other room, or put a little music on, even better. I mean, yeah, it's a little annoying if somebody's banging TikToks in your face while you're trying to eat, but yeah, I need a little something. I can't listen to you chomp.
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9: 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Reigning MVP Michael Beasley and the defending champion Miami 305 play a must-win game against the undefeated Dallas Power, led by coach Nancy Lieberman. 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
1: Hey, you're about to meet Samantha. She's either this week's weirdo or the guy she's dating is this week's weirdo based on what they've discovered about

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1: Hey, this week's weirdo coming in hot today. On the line, is this Samantha?
2: This is Samantha.
1: Samantha says that you got a problem with a guy that you've been seeing for the past few months, and he's the weirdo that you want to put on the list?
2: Yes. So, first of all, I just want to say, he's amazing. Really sweet, funny, stable, which I feel like is rare in these days. Just the kind of guy you would bring home to mom and dad, and everything's been great.
1: But
2: recently things got more physical, and last weekend he confessed a fetish of his. I'm just kind of, I'm like, what?
1: Okay, so wait, what is it?
2: It's underwear.
1: Whose underwear?
2: My underwear. He asked to wear my lacy, high cut, nowhere near his size underwear while we're,
1: while you're
2: getting it on.
1: No.
2: Yeah. He said it just makes him feel closer to his partner and unlocks this deeper intimacy. And I'm open-minded. Like, look, I'm someone like get your freak on type of person. You know, I get it. We all have like weird things. I'm really not trying to shame the guy, but I also haven't let it happen yet because I'm wondering, like, am I being prude about this?
1: How did you react and what did you say to him?
2: Well, like the exchange was all through text because we were starting to kind of like our flirtatious texting turned into like dirty talk texting.
1: All right.
2: And that's where he revealed it. And I told him I would think about it. You know, I didn't shame him. Wasn't like, ew, completely turned off. You know, that could be kind of fun and freaky. I was like, let me really think about it. I was like, I've never let somebody wear my underwear before. My sister, obviously I had to tell my sister about it. And she says I am making way too big a deal out of this. But then I asked one of my other friends who's like very like blunt and straight to the point. And she was like, if a guy wants to wear your underwear, it's not just a preference. It's a lifestyle. And she's like, girl, run. So like I'm getting two different sides of like the spectrum. So that's why I'm here now, Buster.
1: Yeah, totally. Totally. Well, okay. So we got to do a couple things here before we roll up our sleeves on this. First, you're calling a segment called Weirdo Wednesday. You're saying he belongs on it maybe because he wants to wear your underwear in the bedroom. I gotta throw up a little bit of a disclaimer. You know, it's 2026. We can't call somebody weird just because they want to wear the opposite gender's clothes. So we can't necessarily say that. So I can't subscribe to that. However, you're diving into more of what this guy's kink is, and you're wanting to know if this is something that you think you should take lightly, or is this a little deeper than he might be leading on to believe here? Now, don't get me wrong. Dudes are into stuff. People are into things. But if a guy puts on your, like, small, tiny girl underwear, first off, if I wore my wife's, I wouldn't even be able to get it over my leg. Second, I would think that there's something more packed behind that. And if you're not into that, if that's what it is, then that's fine. But if you're not into that, then you might want to pump the brakes. That's all I'm sort of saying there.
2: Exactly. Yeah, that's...
1: But at the same time, this is something that you haven't explored and you might be into this. You think about that?
2: It could be hot. It could be hot. It really could be. I mean... That's why I'm like, I really am considering it. Like if I was flat out, no, I probably would have dumped him, gone on my own way. And like, we wouldn't even be here right now.
1: Yeah.
2: But I am considering it because I really do like it, you know, and I think he's just like a sexy guy. So I feel like he could probably pull it off. But
1: that's the other thing. He's got to have almost like a swimmer's body to be able to pull this off.
2: Yes. I mean, really, you really have to have yourself in shape.
1: All right. Well, let's do this. The listeners here at Q102 are kind of my circle of trust. 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
2: All right. 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

0: 96.1 Kiss FM, Omaha's number one for all the hits. This week's weirdo, you just met Samantha, whose boyfriend asked her if she wouldn't mind if he wore her underwear while in the bedroom. And she's kind of torn, like, should she explore this or should she reconsider the relationship? We're getting some text messages in here at 71021. This one says, run, girl, fast, and never look back. Okay, that's your preference. Hello, what do you think?
1: So if a guy asked me that, I would just see how it goes, because it honestly sounds like it could be a fun time.
0: Yeah, you might find yourself enjoying whatever's going down there.
1: Exactly. Like, who truly knows until you try it?
0: Hey, thanks so much for the call. We appreciate it.
1: Thank you for picking up. Bye.
0: No, bye. Yo, you're on. What do you think of Samantha's situation?
2: I think she needs to run.
0: Oh.
2: Next, it's going to be he wants to wear her negligee, and then it's going to be he wants to wear her skirt and heels, or I just think it's going to get worse.
0: You think the underwear is a gateway drug?
2: Yes.
0: Have you ever experienced anything like this before?
2: I have not, but I know a lot of people that were once men and are now women.
0: Okay.
2: And I'm not saying there's anything wrong with that. You know, that's their choice.
0: But you're saying if Samantha is wanting a traditional relationship with a man, then this might be leading her down a road that's not what she's looking for.
2: Yes, that's what I think.
0: Hey, well, we appreciate you calling. Thank you very much.
2: You're welcome.
0: Hey, you're on. What do you think of Samantha's situation?
3: Hey, Buster, it's Janine. So at first I was going to say run, but then when she said that she was thinking about it and probably maybe down for it, I was thinking, you know what? If it's something that she's comfortable with, if she's up for it, and he told her right away, it's not like he kept it a secret. So he was being upfront with her. So I think that him doing that is him being honest. Like, I'm the same way. Like, I'll try anything in the bedroom, but if I'm comfortable, like, with my husband. Like,
0: what if your husband was like, hey, babe, what do you think? It's Valentine's Day. Why don't I try wearing your underwear?
3: Well, I'd have to talk to him. I'd have to.
0: You'd probably have to ask him to shave.
3: I'd probably have to ask him to shave. I'd probably have to ask him to not rip my panties. Because I don't know if he fit.
0: Hey, thank you so much for the call. We appreciate it.

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Whoa, you're minutes away from meeting Nick, and I guarantee you're going to hate him. And he's got preferences and opinions on the dating scene, especially when it comes to single parents. Wait till you hear this guy. It's coming up next. Hang on.

0: 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Nick, are you there?
1: Yeah.
0: Okay, yeah, Nick. It says that you have opinions, strong ones, so go ahead and tell the people what you believe, sir.
1: Well, yeah, woman, if I'm just being honest, I think that women with kids shouldn't be on dating apps, or at the very least, it should be mandatory to list it in giant letters, like a disclaimer, that they have kids. Because I'm tired of matching with someone, and then 3 days later, it's, oh, by the way, I have a five-year-old.
0: So your issue is with transparency.
1: More than that, if you have a kid, your life is inflexible. You're not spontaneous. You're not priority ready. You know, like, why should I sign up to be second place to a toddler?
0: Okay, but damn, but that's their kid.
1: Exactly. That's my point. You'll never be their number one ever. Yeah, it's just how it works. So why would I invest in someone who's already fully committed elsewhere, right?
0: Well, I guess one could say that about dating someone who has a career that's important to them, or like a sick family member that they got to take care of or something too, though. I mean, it's not just limited to a kid.
1: That's not the same, dude, because a kid is permanent. And I'm not trying to finance some other guy's mistake. I don't want another man's responsibilities in my house. That's not what I worked for.
0: Do you think single moms just shouldn't date at all?
1: I don't know. Date each other, date single dads. Their own app, right? But don't expect guys without kids to want to step into that. Not to mention, if you're a single mom, chances are you were kind of slutty at one point. Just saying, and, you know, made some... a wrong decision with the wrong guy, and now it's the rest of the world's problem.
0: You been drinking today?
1: No, man, I'm just been thinking.
0: Right. Wow, you're making some bold statements here. I mean, on one side, there's your own preference and choice of what you like to date, and it's America. Nobody can stop you from having a preference or a say in that. On the other side of it, it's like, damn, dude, have a little compassion. You know, single parents got to live too.
1: I can have compassion, but why would you advertise yourself on an app when that's obviously not what young men like myself are looking for?
0: Well, not everything is about yourself, you know. I mean, but I don't know. I got to be honest. Hold on. Time out. I don't know how much more I can... The line where you said, like I just can't have you saying that stuff on the air, that kind of sucks. You kind of take the fun out of it because now I really don't want to talk to you that much because this could...
1: Well, it's not... I'm just saying it's just the truth. Like, you know, if you're in your late 20s and you've got a kid and you're on a dating app, again, still looking for a man, kind of slutty.
0: Damn, dude. All right. I'm getting off the train here, man. I don't think I can really be associated with this sort of... How you're approaching this on the air is a little wild here. But what I can do is I can open up the phones for anybody that would like to speak with Nick. You can text in at 71021 or hit us in the DMs. My social handle is at FM Buster. Nick, keep your radio on, because as much as you've had to say about single moms, some single moms might have something to say about you, my friend.
1: All right, sure. Thank you.
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1: You just met Nick. He's this week's weirdo who said that basically single moms don't belong on the dating apps. What do you think?
2: I have a best friend who's a single mom. She is the most beautiful, talented, kind person I have ever met. She just found a man who is a single dad. And maybe that's proving the point of what he's trying to say. However, nobody asked him for his unruly opinion. You were sitting here trying to have fun, and he sat here and took it to a whole different level. Nobody told him he had to sit there and go date single mom. If they're on Tinder, they're on Tinder. It isn't none of your business. Man, that's why your mom let me stop.
1: Yeah, I feel like someone needs to hold you back.
2: Because here's the thing, like, my best friend is a single mom. And for you to sit there and disrespect single moms as a whole, would you talk to your mother like that?
1: Well, something screams mommy issues with this dude anyway, right?
2: Dude, he sounds like his mom sat there and he sounds like he didn't have a good mother role. And if he did, so be it. Then he shouldn't be talking about moms like that. And I'm sorry he ruined your fun. Keep having fun, Buster.
1: No, I appreciate that. He did kind of, right? Because I was like, here I am. You know, like, you want to talk about girls on dating apps. And then he starts, like, calling, like my mom was a single mom, dog. Like, what are we talking about
2: here? That was mine, bro. Like, my mom was a single mom. And she was a lovely woman. And my grandma was a single mom. And she's an even lovelier woman.
1: I know,
2: so
1: that's
2: right.
1: So for
2: you to sit here and just all single moms, I don't think so. I'm not going to stand here. I'm usually a silent listener. I love hearing you on the radio. So to sit here and have him sitting here and ruining all the fun just because he has an unwanted opinion, I don't think so. He doesn't get to get away with that.
1: My girl. Hey, thank you so much for calling in.
2: Of course. You have a great one.

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1: You ever go through somebody you're dating's phone? Sticky territory. But what if you did it in front of them and asked them to explain every relationship that you have with the opposite sex? Every contact that you have saved, they want to know how you know them and what's happened with them. That's the tip of the iceberg with Danielle and her high standards for dating. Wait till you meet her next.

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3: I-80, pretty good shape between 680 and 480. That overnight construction, of course, is wrapped up. The JFK northbound, a little slow around L Street. And as you make your way to that I-80 split, you're going to see some delays right around 13th Street and the South Omaha Bridge, Missouri Ave, in that intersection. Just looks like it's slow through there. That's a look at your roads. I'm Lindsay Chapman.
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2: 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Argentina will take on Spain after yesterday's come-from-behind 2-1 win over England.
3: Argentina do it again! And they set it in with Spain! Sunday in New Jersey in the World Cup final!
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1: 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From the A1 United Heating, Air, and Electrical Time Saver Traffic Center.
2: So far, it's been a pretty easy drive in this morning. I-80 looks like you're in pretty good shape. Just moderate traffic around 84th Street in both directions. The JFK, light to moderate traffic there. Dodge Expressway, even. Not seeing any big delays back to 168th. You do have road work on northbound 72nd at Blondo and 168th just north of Center. That's a look at your roads. I'm Lucy Chapman.
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5: Omaha weather.
6: Mostly sunny sky, becomes partly cloudy into the afternoon with a 20% chance of a spotty thundershower. Mostly after 1 o'clock today, so you see a few of those pop up. 92 for the high, and a south wind at 3 to 7 miles per hour. Mostly clear and a low of 71 tonight, then partly cloudy up to 94 on Friday, 97 on Saturday. From the First Alert 6 Weather Center, I'm Senior Chief Meteorologist Rusty Lord.
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1: And just like that, it's Thursday. We're getting one day closer to the weekend, friends. It's Gabby Diaz here. Let me know what you got going on. I'm the Gabby Diaz everywhere. Let's get to it.

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1: Okay, so I don't know if you remember this story. There was a guy that like pointed a laser at a plane attempting to land like in New York back in 2024. Well, we got an update now. Okay,

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1: Hey, hope your Thursday's going well, friends. So, Joseph L. Crapsey, that's a crazy last name. He pleaded guilty to pointing a laser at a Delta plane attempting to land in Buffalo back in 2024. Now, his attorneys are arguing his autism and deafness made prison inappropriate, but prosecutors sought 18 to 24 months imprisonment, and it looks like the FAA reports over 3,300 laser strikes, like, this year alone. Obviously, there's a lot of risks there, but now he's been sentenced to 18 months in federal prison. And it's just like, I feel bad. I mean, granted, I know he wasn't supposed to do this, but I mean, if he's blind and autistic and deaf, like, what?
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19: 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Argentina will take on Spain after yesterday's come from behind 2-1 win over England.
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1: Hey, and don't forget, we are getting you some money. You better be entering these words on the homepage, okay? That's $1,000 bucks. If I could do it, I would.

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1: Okay, so Justin Baldoni asked a judge to slash Blake Lively's nearly $8 million legal fee request, calling it excessive and anything but a typical fee motion. Now, his lawyers also challenged her $539,000 litigation cost, noting that the New York Times sought far less to dismiss the same defamation claim. So, you know, they did settle their lawsuit back in May without any payout, but she is still seeking reimbursement for legal fees.
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1: Okay, my coffee is actually working today. I feel like I'm on a good pace right now. You know, I feel like I'm getting things done. That's the good feeling there.

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1: Well, we know it's official. Like, Ariana Grande and Ricky Alvarez are definitely back together. And she confirmed it. Hang on.

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1: Okay, listen, now I know everybody has their political views and stance and things like that. 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This is crazy. Hang on.

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You really just have to enter a word. It's so easy. Like, pay attention to that, okay?

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All right, I'm getting up out of here, friends. I need some food stat. But have a great rest of your Thursday. And thank goodness tomorrow's Friday.

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1: Yo, why does it seem like whenever you are like running late for something, somebody is in your way just to make sure that you don't make it there on time? Anybody else be feeling that too, or is that just me? I'm just saying. What up? On a Thursday afternoon, my name is EJ, stepping in. Let's go. Oh, I leave quite an impression.

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1: Yo, what's poppin'? It is EJ. Did you hear about the story where two humanoid robots got married? And I'm thinking to myself, why? Like, what? I just don't understand. What is the whole point of this? We'll definitely break it down in just a few, because clearly somebody is bored, y'all.

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1: Yo, my name is EJ. Got my girl Gabby hanging out. Apparently, there was this just first ever robot wedding. Mm. The happy couple is a pair of robots.
2: Wow.
1: I know. Two humanoid robots named Robert and Matilda were declared robot spouses. During the event, the pair exchanged vows and fastened bracelets on each other's instead of rings. Mm. And I'm trying to understand why would they do something like this?
2: Right. I mean,
1: they had like a legit wedding where they danced together.
2: Were there humans there? Like, or were there other robots?
1: There was just one human, and that's who married them. Like, that's how I know you got way too much time on your hands.
2: Right. Like, who paid for this? Like, obviously, that a robot is owned by someone.
1: Right. It was the person that owned the robot. She paid for it.
2: Yeah, that's out of pocket as hell. Like, why do you have extra money to pay for that? I don't know.
1: Ma'am, are you bored?
2: Like, honestly, make a donation to somebody. Like, what? People need help right now. Like, you're going to pay for a robot wedding? I don't know. Anyways, what do I know?
1: People doing the most. That's what it is.
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1: Yeah, did you hear about this Florida woman who apparently was charged with felony threats and she blamed her behavior on being a girl? I can't. Did you see where that got her? Because clearly she still went to jail. People have lost their mind, y'all. Yeah.

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1: Yo, what's poppin' on this Thursday afternoon? Hi, my name is EJ. We're trying to figure out, how did you know your relationship was over? Like, what happened? Did somebody say something? Did you just feel it? Of course, hit me up. We'll talk about it next.
2: They say the holy water's watered down, and this town's lost its faith. Our colors will fade.

0: 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Yo, it is EJ. Go ahead and tell me, how'd you know your relationship was over?
1: My boyfriend changed his status on Facebook. So I thought the whole time we were still together, but we weren't. I had to find it through another person.
2: So how did you confront him about it?
1: Well, there was no need to, because, you know, why even start drama? I'm not into that stuff.

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2: Omaha weather. Very similar feel for the rest of the day as we peak near 92 degrees. We'll bubble up a little more cloud cover and maybe squeeze a shower or two out of that, especially south of I-80. Most stay dry, though. Low in the 70s as we get into the overnight hours, and for our Friday, just a tad bit warmer, 94 for our high. The First Alert 6 Weather Center, I'm meteorologist Gerald Lansford.
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1: Yo, this is really interesting. 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
1: Yo, you already know. You got EJ at It Is Me EJ on a Grammy. You know what we're talking about? How did you know your relationship was over? Did it just feel weird afterwards? Or did you feel something different? Let's talk about it next.

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And if you like me, you want to shout out winning $1,000 and spending our money? 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
1: Hey, what up? It is EJ. So I'm in like a couple of group chats, and I absolutely cannot stand it. I don't know why group chats low-key overwhelm me, but anybody else get low-key overwhelmed when you're in a group chat, or is it just me? Because I feel like the ones that I'm in just like keep going at all times. I know.

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1: Yo, we're talking about your former relationships on this Thursday afternoon. My name is EJ. Hey, right quick, do me a favor and tell me, how did you know your relationship was over? I feel like a lot of people just feel when a relationship is coming to an end. How did you know? Hit me up.

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1: Yo, what up? 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Does anybody know when Mercury in retrograde is over? Because let me tell you something. It is literally kicking my butt. Thank goodness it's over literally next Thursday, y'all.

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1: Yo, it is EJ. 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
1: Yo, it is EJ. Tell me, how'd you know your relationship was over?
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I'm a demon lord. Fall off what I ain't seen him for. 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
1: Hey, what's poppin'? My name is EJ. So I just paid a couple of bills that are due in the middle of the month. Anybody else low-key get sad whenever you have to pay a bill, or is that just me? I am, like, weeping right about now.

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Yo, can we talk about these two robots that apparently got married by someone? And I'm thinking to myself, somebody must be like bored or either have a lot of free time on their hands. We'll break the story down in just a little bit. Hang on.

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1: Yo, my name is EJ. Got my girl Gabby hanging out. Apparently, there was this just first ever robot wedding. Mm. The happy couple is a pair of robots.
2: Wow.
1: I know. Two humanoid robots named Robert and Matilda were declared robot spouses. During the event, the pair exchanged vows and fastened bracelets on each other's instead of rings. Mm. And I'm trying to understand why would they do something like this?
2: Right. I mean,
1: they had like a legit wedding where they danced together.
2: Were there humans there, or were there other robots?
1: There was just one human, and that's who married them. Like, that's how I know you got way too much time on your hands.
2: Right. Like, who paid for this? Like, obviously that a robot is owned by someone.
1: Right. It was the person that owned the robot. She paid for it.
2: Yeah, that's out of pocket as hell. Like, why do you have extra money to pay for that? I don't know.
1: Ma'am, are you bored?
2: Like, honestly, make a donation to somebody. Like, what? People need help right now. Like, you're going to pay for a robot wedding? I don't know. Anyways, what do I know?
1: People doing the most. That's what it is.
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4: The stage is set for a heavyweight battle in the World Cup final as Spain takes on Argentina Sunday for a chance at glory.
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6: Ice Cube's Big 3 basketball is heating up. 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Reigning MVP Michael Beasley and the defending champion Miami 305 play a must-win game against the undefeated Dallas Power, led by coach Nancy Lieberman. Then Dwight Howard and the LA Riot, coming fresh off a win, look to knock off the undefeated Chicago Triplets, led by coach Dr. J. The game played the way you love. 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
1: Yo, anybody else got that one friend that's always on vacation but doesn't work? And I'm thinking to myself, how are you able to afford these vacations? Somebody must got a sugar daddy or something like that.